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0: And now, the Storm Tracker 6 forecast on Cruisin' 92.9.
11: A cool night is ahead for mid-Michigan with those temperatures dropping down into the 50s. We'll also see an increase of cloud cover. Not impossible that some of us may wake up to a rain shower going into your Thursday morning. The skies will be clearing by the afternoon and high temperatures should be rising into the low 80s. From Storm Tracker 6, I'm meteorologist Cole Engel.
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3: And now, the Storm Tracker 6 forecast on Cruisin' 92.9.
16: A cool night is ahead for mid-Michigan with those temperatures dropping down into the 50s. We'll also see an increase of cloud cover. Not impossible that some of us may wake up to a rain shower going into your Thursday morning. The skies will be clearing by the afternoon and high temperatures should be rising into the low 80s. From Storm Tracker 6, I'm meteorologist Cole Engel.
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12: A cool night is ahead for mid-Michigan with those temperatures dropping down into the 50s. We'll also see an increase of cloud cover. Not impossible that some of us may wake up to a rain shower going into your Thursday morning. The skies will be clearing by the afternoon and high temperatures should be rising into the low 80s. From Storm Tracker 6, I'm meteorologist Cole Engel.
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2: Now, the Storm Tracker 6 forecast on Cruisin' 92.9.
14: A cool night is ahead for mid-Michigan with those temperatures dropping down into the 50s. We'll also see an increase of cloud cover. Not impossible that some of us may wake up to a rain shower going into your Thursday morning. The skies will be clearing by the afternoon and high temperatures should be rising into the low 80s. From Storm Tracker 6, I'm meteorologist Cole Engel.
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7: I'm meteorologist David Young. Your forecast for tonight: look for partly cloudy skies with low temperatures in the mid-50s. As we head into Thursday, we'll see partly cloudy skies becoming mostly sunny, high temperatures near 80 degrees. We drop back into the upper 50s for Thursday night. Then for Friday, dry conditions, highs in the low 80s. Some showers building in late Friday night.
8: Shut it down!
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10: I'm meteorologist David Young. Your forecast for tonight, look for partly cloudy skies with low temperatures in the mid-50s. As we head into Thursday, we'll see partly cloudy skies becoming mostly sunny, high temperatures near 80 degrees. We drop back into the upper 50s for Thursday night. Then for Friday, dry conditions, highs in the low 80s. Some showers building in late Friday night.
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3: And I'm Leanne. Do you remember back when our kids were younger and sending them out for that first time on that first trip all by themselves?
2: Boy, I sure do, Leanne. You know, and there's a lot of families out there with young drivers. It's important to keep that young driver involved in the car repair, the car maintenance plan.
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4: I'm meteorologist David Young. Your forecast for tonight, look for partly cloudy skies with low temperatures in the mid-50s. As we head into Thursday, we'll see partly cloudy skies becoming mostly sunny, high temperatures near 80 degrees. We drop back into the upper 50s for Thursday night. Then for Friday, dry conditions, highs in the low 80s. Some showers building in late Friday night.
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8: I'm meteorologist David Young. Your forecast for tonight: look for partly cloudy skies with low temperatures in the mid-50s. As we head into Thursday, we'll see partly cloudy skies becoming mostly sunny, high temperatures near 80 degrees. We drop back into the upper 50s for Thursday night. Then for Friday, dry conditions, highs in the low 80s. Some showers building in late Friday night.
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0: time for another Cruise and Music Lesson brought to you by Tyler Heating and Cooling. 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
7: I'm meteorologist David Young. Your forecast for tonight, look for partly cloudy skies with low temperatures in the mid-50s. As we head into Thursday, we'll see partly cloudy skies becoming mostly sunny, high temperatures near 80 degrees. We drop back into the upper 50s for Thursday night. Then for Friday, dry conditions, highs in the low 80s. Some showers building in late Friday night.
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8: And now, the Storm Tracker 6 forecast on Cruisin' 92.9.
9: I'm Storm Tracker 6 meteorologist Katie Nicolau. Here with a look at your forecast. Today, high temperatures will be near 80 degrees with clearing skies. Overnight, lows will drop into the upper 50s with partly cloudy skies. Then for the day on Friday, we're finishing out the work week with partly cloudy skies, highs in the low 80s, the chance for a few isolated storms, so that looks like it'll arrive mainly overnight into Saturday.
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0: Lansing's greatest hits with that new sensation in excess on the morning show with Danny Stewart on Cruisin' 92.9. Coming up, Level 42, Jackson Brown and Toto on the way here on Cruisin'. Beautiful weather today, my friends. Sunny highs, low 80s on Friday. Mostly sunny highs and low 80s. Today, we celebrate a couple of things. First of all, National Bacon Lovers Day. 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Crispy, delicious bacon with scrambled eggs and whole wheat toast. That is the best. It's also National Lemonade Day plus International Hawaiian Pizza Day. 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

Free Fall and Tom Petty and the Heartbreakers on the Morning Show. I'm Danny Porter, Cruz at 92.9. You know what? My wife, Lori, and I are celebrating our 18th wedding anniversary this weekend. We're going straight to Ludington. We're going to try something brand new. Paddleboarding on Lake Michigan. I'll probably fall 10 times, but it's going to be worth some great

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0: Lansing's greatest hits, just a job to do. No, not just a job, an adventure. Genesis, Danny Store in the Morning on Cruisin' 92.9. How you doing today? You are looking good. By the way, a new study published in Family Relations finds that married couples who exercise together or separately report better communication, fewer arguments, and stronger conflict resolution. I say go for it. In fact, walking ranked among the most common shared activities reported, and authors suggest therapists could recommend shared physical activity as a low-cost tool for couples. Have some fun with this.
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3: Good Thursday morning. I'm Megan Vaselli with Six News. The old abandoned Allen School building in Jackson, now being transformed into an 80-family apartment complex with on-site daycare and a coffee shop. The property is within walking distance of Henry Ford Jackson Hospital, so the child care center is being designed to serve both the people who live there and those who work at the hospital. Construction on the nearly century-old building began in July and is expected to be completed within a year. Several universities, including Michigan State, will allow students and families to pay tuition via mobile payment apps like PayPal and Venmo. The goal is to give them more flexibility, but experts warn that the integration doesn't afford the same security as traditional payment methods. Each school will determine its own transactional fees. For the latest news, weather, and sports, be sure to tune into 6 News, and we're always online at WLNS.com.
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17: Hey, Mid-Michigan, this is Ian Kress from the WLNS Sports Department. The Michigan State women's soccer team won again last night, took down Loyola 1-0, and is 2-0 on the young season. The Spartans will now take on perennial power North Carolina on Sunday. The men's soccer team at Michigan State has its season opener tonight against UAlbany. That game will be at 7 o'clock at DeMartin Stadium. Also today, Tom Izzo will be inducted into the Greater Lansing Hall of Fame over at the Lansing Center. This is the 50th year of the Hall of Fame. Izzo will also be going in with former Lansing Sexton standouts Drew and Denzel Valentine. We'll have coverage from the Greater Lansing Hall of Fame ceremonies tonight on 6 News at 6 and 6 News at 11. Have a good Thursday.
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18: I'm Storm Tracker 6 meteorologist Katie Nicolau. Here with a look at your forecast. Today, high temperatures will be near 80 degrees with clearing skies. Overnight, lows will drop into the upper 50s with partly cloudy skies. Then for the day on Friday, we're finishing out the work week with partly cloudy skies, highs in the low 80s, and the chance for a few isolated storms, so that looks like it'll arrive mainly overnight into Saturday.
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cruising 92.9. Speaking of greatest hits, I love the Eagles. They have sold over 150 million albums worldwide. Isn't that amazing? And they're doing a residency in Las Vegas at the Sphere. In fact, my wife Lori and I want to go check them out in January. Here they are, the world-famous Eagles and Witchy Woman on Cruisin' 92.9.

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0: Lancey's Great Assist. What a great song. You too. Pride in the Name of Love. Danny Stewart in the Morning on Cruisin' 92.9. Hey, check it out. We have Queen and David Bowie, Blondie, Alan Parsons Project, and Counting Crows coming up on Cruisin'. 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

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Danny Stewart of the Morning. Listen, if you love to drink pop, check it out. Instacart released data on the most popular pops on their service, and one kind dominated most of the country. It's not Coke. Dr. Pepper is number one in 17 states. Classic Coca-Cola number one in 3 states. This is Blondie on Cruise.

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in the Sky, Alan Parsons Project, Cruising 92.9, Danny Stewart of the Morning. By the way, if you love 70s and 80s soft rock, you're going to love Yacht Rock every Sunday morning, 10 to noon with Captain Adam. 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

0: It's Terry Bombs, John Mellencamp with Danny Stewart of the Morning on Cruise at 92.9. Sunshine today in the forecast, highs low 80s. Feel Good Friday is looking fantastic, mostly sunny, highs in low 80s. You know one thing I like to do? I like to watch elderly people, old people, because old people have so much wisdom. You know, they've lived through experiences, and you know what? You can always learn from elderly people. They always have great stories. Their memories can give us a window into another time. Older people are awesome.
1: I love old people, man. I always hang out with old people. Hang out with old people, you know, they teach you how to slow down and just take your time. You ever want to learn patience, sit with your father and watch him enter his email address with an Apple TV remote. That'll teach you patience.
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4: Good morning, I'm Kirk Montgomery with 6 News. Democratic candidate Jocelyn Benson announces her running mate, State Senate Majority Leader Winnie Brinks, who will join her ticket on the November election. Benson made the announcement yesterday during a campaign event in Grand Rapids. Their partnership making political history, with two women now at the top of the gubernatorial ticket in Michigan. The candidates will go up against Republican nominee John James and his running mate, State Rep. Jay DeBoyer, in the general election. We're working to learn more about a fire that broke out at the Gravity Smokehouse in Holt. It happened around midnight. When our crew arrived, it was still an active scene. Fire officials tell us everyone made it out safely and there were no injuries, but the building has severe damage. For the latest news, weather, and sports, be sure to tune in to 6 News. And we're always online at WLNS.com.
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15: Haven, Michigan, this is Ian Kress from the WLNS Sports Department. The Detroit Tigers continue to trip over their own feet, and yesterday was just the latest example. Up 3-2 in the ninth inning. Kenley Jansen gave up two home runs in the ninth inning as the Pirates walked it off on the Tigers. It's the fourth walk-off hit Jansen has allowed this season. And as the Tigers fall back in the American League wildcard standings, they will be on the road this weekend to take on the Kansas City Royals. That series begins Friday night at 8:10. Have a good Thursday.
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16: I'm Storm Tracker 6 meteorologist Katie Nicolau. Here with a look at your forecast. Today, high temperatures will be near 80 degrees with clearing skies. Overnight, lows will drop into the upper 50s with partly cloudy skies. Then for the day on Friday, we're finishing out the work week with partly cloudy skies, highs in the low 80s, and the chance for a few isolated storms, so that looks like it'll arrive mainly overnight into Saturday.
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Lansing's greatest hits. I listen to Cruisin' 92.9 all night long and all day long. Yes. How you doing today? We've got great music coming up. Van Halen, Hootie and the Blowfish for Jackson. East Lansing wants the Talking Heads, and over to Elsie asked for Billy Joel. You want it? You got it. Also coming up, Lansing today will hold their final Downtown After 5 summer event. We'll talk about that before 8:30. Steely Dan on Cruisin' 92.9.

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go on cruising 92.9. Good morning. Tell you what, I am head over heels for Lansing's greatest hits, just like you. Speaking of head over heels, how about winning a Pizza House pizza party this coming Feel Good Friday? Our latest winner is Deborah Metro of Lanesburg. You would like to win, wouldn't you? Then take some time and enter the contest. All you have to do, it's so simple. Text the word pizza, include your name and your favorite cruising song, whatever it is, or two or three, to 517-694-4929. We draw a winner tomorrow on Feel Good Friday from Pizza House and Cruisin' 92.9.

0: Lansing's greatest hits with Tom Petty and the Heartbreakers. You got lucky. It's Danny Stewart on Cruisin' 92.9. Coming up, Steelers Wheel, Billy Joel, The Firm, and the Doobie Brothers on Cruisin' 92.9. Hey, big event going on today from 5 till 7 o'clock. Downtown Lansing invites everybody, the whole community, to the final Downtown After 5 event. 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

We play Lansing's greatest hits. Danny Stewart in the morning on Cruiser 92.9. Do me a favor, hang in there. Friday's coming, my friends. Coming up, a new relationship survey has a ranking of 10 things that should count as cheating. Uh-oh, wait to hear this. It's coming up before 9. Cutting Crew on Cruiser 92.9.

Van Halen on the morning show when it's loud. Cruising 92.9 sunshine today. Very nice. Highs low 80s. Let's go back to 1995. Great song from Hootie and the Blowfish. 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

0: We are Cruising 92.9. It's a fact, the station you hear everywhere. We play Lansing's greatest hits. That is Fleetwood Mac. Danny's Tour of the Morning on Thursday. How's everything going so far? All right, listen, if you're in a serious relationship, you should know these things. A new relationship survey has a ranking of 10 things that should count as cheating. It includes flirtatious texts, secret late-night messaging, and keeping someone in your phone under a fake name. All red flags.
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3: Good Thursday morning. I'm Megan Vaselli with Six News, your local election headquarters. Michigan Secretary of State and Democratic nominee for Michigan Governor Jocelyn Benson chooses her running mate. During a campaign event in Grand Rapids, she announced that State Senate Majority Leader Winnie Brinks will join her on the ticket this November. That's when they'll go up against Republican gubernatorial nominee Congressman John James and State Rep. Jay DeBoyer. A campaign to tighten the state's voter ID and registration laws hits a roadblock. Americans for Citizen Voting Michigan proposed the constitutional amendment that would require proof of citizenship to register to vote and a photo ID to cast a ballot. However, the nonpartisan State Bureau of Elections found the group did not get enough valid signatures to get the amendment on the ballot. For the latest news, weather, and sports, be sure to tune into 6 News, and we're always online at WLNS.com.
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15: Hey, Mid-Michigan, this is Ian Kress from the WLNS Sports Department. The Michigan State women's soccer team won again last night, took down Loyola 1-0, and is 2-0 on the young season. The Spartans will now take on perennial power North Carolina on Sunday. The men's soccer team at Michigan State has its season opener tonight against UAlbany. That game will be at 7 o'clock at DeMartin Stadium. Also today, Tom Izzo will be inducted into the Greater Lansing Hall of Fame over at the Lansing Center. This is the 50th year of the Hall of Fame. Izzo will also be going in with former Lansing Sexton standouts Drew and Denzel Valentine. We'll have coverage from the Greater Lansing Hall of Fame ceremonies tonight on 6 News at 6 and 6 News at 11. Have a good Thursday.
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16: I'm Storm Tracker 6 meteorologist Katie Nicolau. Here with a look at your forecast. Today, high temperatures will be near 80 degrees with clearing skies. Overnight lows will drop into the upper 50s with partly cloudy skies. Then for the day on Friday, we're finishing out the work week with partly cloudy skies, highs in the low 80s, and a chance for a few isolated storms, so that looks like it'll arrive mainly overnight into Saturday.
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Lansing greatest hits. We didn't start the fire. Billy Joel on the morning show. Cruising 92.9 on the way after 9. Corey Hart, Don Henley coming up, plus Phil Collins and the Counting Crows. And believe it or not, my friend, Studio C in Okemos is set to close this fall. All the details coming up shortly after 9. Steelers Wheel on Cruising 92.9.

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Lift his greatest hits. I'm sporting my Ray-Bans right now, wearing my sunglasses all day long. It's Curry Hart at Cruiser 92.9. Hey, what's your favorite go-to karaoke song? I have two. Jerry Lee Lewis, Three Balls of Fire, and this song right here, Elton John, I Guess That's Why They Call It the Blues on Cruiser.

0: Lansing's greatest hits and all-time Eagle is Don Henley of The Last Worthless Evening. Good morning, Danny Stewart on Thursday. You're cruising 92.9. Well, I don't like to be the bearer of bad news, but here we go with another closing, my friends. Studio CM Ready Mall in Oakhurst has announced it will close for good later this fall. The company decided not to renew its lease with the mall. The movie theater says it will close October 4th after a final showing. It's been in business for 14 incredible years after being renamed from the Meridian Mall Outer 6. Anyway, I thought the theater's always been unique because it offered dinner options for food along with traditional movie theater offerings. We'll certainly miss Studio C in Okemos.
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Lipsy's Greatest Hits. 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They are going to see Chicago Soaring Eagle November 18th. 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All you have to do is text Cruisin' to 517-694-4929, and good luck. John Mellencamp, Jack and Diane, on Cruisin' 92.9. Little

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0: 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Phil Collins in the air tonight. Cruiser 92.9. We play Lansing's greatest hits. Thank you so much for listening. Hey, don't miss the huge event today. 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
4: Good Thursday morning. I'm Megan Vaselli with 6 News. The old abandoned Allen School building in Jackson, now being transformed into an 80-family apartment complex with on-site daycare and a coffee shop. The property is within walking distance of Henry Ford Jackson Hospital, so the child care center is being designed to serve both the people who live there and those who work at the hospital. Construction on the nearly century-old building began in July and is expected to be completed within a year. Several universities, including Michigan State, will allow students and families to pay tuition via mobile payment apps like PayPal and Venmo. The goal is to give them more flexibility, but experts warn that the integration doesn't afford the same security as traditional payment methods. Each school will determine its own transactional fees. For the latest news, weather, and sports, be sure to tune into 6 News, and we're always online at WLNS.com.
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11: Haven, Michigan, this is Ian Kress from the WLNS Sports Department. The Detroit Tigers continue to trip over their own feet, and yesterday was just the latest example. Up 3-2 in the ninth inning, Kenley Jansen gave up two home runs in the ninth inning as the Pirates walked it off on the Tigers. It's the fourth walk-off hit Jansen has allowed this season. And as the Tigers fall back in the American League wildcard standings, they will be on the road this week to take on the Kansas City Royals. That series begins Friday night at 8:10. 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
10: And now the Storm Tracker 6 forecast on Cruisin' 92.9.
12: I'm Storm Tracker 6 meteorologist Katie Nicolau. Here with a look at your forecast. Today, high temperatures will be near 80 degrees with clearing skies. Overnight, lows will drop into the upper 50s with partly cloudy skies. Then for the day on Friday, we're finishing out the work week with partly cloudy skies, highs in the low 80s, and the chance for a few isolated storms, so that looks like it'll arrive mainly overnight into Saturday.
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Lindsay's greatest hits with the Steve Miller Band, Cruiser 92.9. That's a wrap for me, Danny Stewart, on a Thursday. I'm back with you on Feel Good Friday. And don't forget, we're giving away another Pizza House pizza party tomorrow on Feel Good Friday. 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
12: I'm Storm Tracker 6 meteorologist Katie Nicolau. Here with a look at your forecast. Today, high temperatures will be near 80 degrees with clearing skies. Overnight lows will drop into the upper 50s with partly cloudy skies. Then for the day on Friday, we're finishing out the work week with partly cloudy skies, highs in the low 80s, and the chance for a few isolated storms, so that looks like it'll arrive mainly overnight into Saturday.
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3: And now, the Storm Tracker 6 forecast on Cruisin' 92.9.
2: I'm Storm Tracker 6 meteorologist Katie Nicolau. Here with a look at your forecast. Today, high temperatures will be near 80 degrees with clearing skies. Overnight, lows will drop into the upper 50s with partly cloudy skies. Then for the day on Friday, we're finishing out the work week with partly cloudy skies, highs in the low 80s, and the chance for a few isolated storms, so that looks like it'll arrive mainly overnight into Saturday.
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13: I'm Storm Tracker 6 meteorologist Katie Nicolau. Here with a look at your forecast. Today, high temperatures will be near 80 degrees with clearing skies. Overnight, lows will drop into the upper 50s with partly cloudy skies. Then for the day on Friday, we're finishing out the work week with partly cloudy skies, highs in the low 80s, the chance for a few isolated storms, so that looks like it'll arrive mainly overnight into Saturday.
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14: I'm Storm Tracker 6 meteorologist Katie Nicolau. Here with a look at your forecast. Today, high temperatures will be near 80 degrees with clearing skies. Overnight, lows will drop into the upper 50s with partly cloudy skies. Then for the day on Friday, we're finishing out the work week with partly cloudy skies, highs in the low 80s, and the chance for a few isolated storms, so that looks like it'll arrive mainly overnight into Saturday.
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10: I'm Storm Tracker 6 meteorologist Katie Nicolau. Here's a look at your forecast. Today, high temperatures will be near 80 degrees with clearing skies. Overnight, lows will drop into the upper 50s with partly cloudy skies. Then for the day on Friday, we're finishing out the work week with partly cloudy skies, highs in the low 80s, and the chance for a few isolated storms, so that looks like it'll arrive mainly overnight into Saturday.
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Cruising 92.9, just after 3 o'clock. Hi there, it's Randy Stein. Good afternoon. It is National Radio Day. Yeah, our very own day to celebrate.

0: the 99 where we play Lansing's greatest hits, and you can listen to us all day long at work and never hear the same song twice. We have a busy afternoon ahead. We have Michael Allman coming into the studio in the 4 o'clock hour. Now, this is the firstborn son of the great Greg Allman, co-founder of the Allman Brothers Band. And Michael Allman is out singing at shows now. He's going to be at the Green Door, downtown Lansing, tomorrow night. He's going to come in and be so gracious to spend some of his time with us this afternoon talking about the show and talking about his music. That'll be just after 4 o'clock this afternoon. We'll take a quick time out. Back with music from Bon Jovi next.
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Lansing's greatest hits play one after another. Cruising 92.9 Storm Tracker 6 forecast. It'll be sunny the rest of the afternoon. High right around 80, low tonight 57. And then a partly cloudy day for Friday, high 82. We're at 79 right now with George Benson on Cruisin'.

blew out some Chicago tickets earlier this week for their show at Soaring Eagle in November up in Mount Pleasant at the casino. Pete Scacia was one of our winners. We made this available to VIP club members. If you want to win, join the Cruisin' VIP text club. Just text in the word Cruisin'. Hey! Send it to this number,

0: Cruising 92.9, Danny Stewart Mornings, and the Sting, If I Ever Lose My Faith in You. Good afternoon, Randy Stein. Traffic jam coming up at 4 o'clock. So sad to see that fire did damage at the Gravity Smokehouse restaurant in Holt. That's not far from the radio stations here on Cedar Street in Holt. A fire breaking out just before midnight last night. Looks like substantial damage done to that building. We have a story with all the details in the news section at cruising929.com.
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3: And now, the Storm Tracker 6 forecast on Cruisin' 92.9.
18: Another dry night for mid-Michigan. Temperatures dropping down to about 60 degrees for our lows. Heading into tomorrow, most of the day will be dry. Temperatures climbing into the low 80s. Chances of showers towards the end of the day. And then more chances for showers and storms going into Saturday with our high temperatures in the upper 70s. From Storm Tracker 6, I'm meteorologist Cole Engel.
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girl, cruising 92.9. I'm planning ahead. I'm doing some work already on the music I'm going to play in the traffic jam starting at 4 o'clock. We'll have some Van Halen, Bananarama, Sniff and the Tears all coming up on the traffic jam at 4. Right now it's Kansas on cruising.

Rogers in 99 with the big picture here this afternoon. 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Well, the big picture looks pretty darn good on the way home. Mostly sunny, temperature right around 80. You need the sunglasses, crack the window down a little bit for some fresh air, and jam with Lansing's greatest hits. This is Tiffany on Cruisin'.

0: Cruising 99, keeping it at the posted speed limit on Electric Avenue. 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Hi there, it's Randy. Good afternoon. So here's the schedule for this hour. We're going to be speaking with Michael Allman from the Michael Allman Band at 4:40 this afternoon. He's going to be coming up. He's in town for a show tomorrow night at the Green Door in Lansing. He is the firstborn son of Allman Brothers Band co-founder Greg Allman. We do have tickets to give away, too. We'll do that during the interview this afternoon. So hang on for that. That's coming up before too long. And music from U2 is next on Cruisin'.
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Stay tuned for the Nonstop Music Morning with Danny Stewart. Danny back tomorrow. It's going to be a feel-good Friday, waking up the capital city 6 till 10. It's always brought to you by Joe's Body Shop in Perry, right here, cruising 92.9.

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0: is Traffic Jam Time. Sheryl Crow, All I Want to Do on Cruisin' 92.9. You get ready for a night of Southern Rock Royalty Lansing coming up Friday night. Tomorrow night, the Michael Allman Band takes over the Green Door, downtown Lansing. And we have Michael in the studio with us this afternoon. Welcome, sir. It's so nice to have you. Welcome to Lansing. Have you ever been to the Green Door?
1: I have not.
0: The Green Door is notorious in this area for blues and rock. So you are going to fit right in. So you're the firstborn son of legendary Allman Brothers co-founder, Greg Allman. Now, I would imagine being the son of Greg Allman, you got into music at a very early age.
1: I did until we actually, I lived with him for a little while, and he did everything he could to talk me out of it. Don't get in this business. And then, a little later, he gave me the advice, gave me two pieces of advice once. Don't sign anything.
0: You had to follow your heart. So you got into music. Talk about your brand of music then.
1: It's really hard to talk about my brand, to even attempt to compare it to the Allman Brothers music is just not possible. But I thoroughly enjoy it. It's fun to write, and I love writing songs and covering a few here and there. And then at the shows, I do all Allman Brothers. I would rather people leave the show wishing they had heard more of mine than wishing they had heard more Allman Brothers.
0: Well, you're going to leave them satisfied one way or the other.
1: A little bit of both. So, there's a lot of Allman Brothers music in the show.
0: But you do your own music, too. I was on your website earlier, MichaelAllmanOfficial.com. And I was listening to some of those cuts on there. The new album is The Creature of Habit. That's so people can go there and listen to samples of the music. We'll hear some of those songs sprinkled in tomorrow night, I'm sure.
1: Yes. Yeah.
0: I noticed there was a cut of Gordon Lightfoot's Sundown on here. Personal favorite of mine. What were some of your father, obviously, an early influence on your music, but were there other artists that influenced you?
1: Anybody that sang, mm-hmm. you know, I'm a singer fanatic. I grew up in, I went to Howell High School, so there's some Michigan blood in me. Early influence, I'm a huge Steve Perry fan. I'm a huge anybody. I can't believe that's coming out of their mouth type sounds and the feelings and. Singer, I just love vocals, any great vocals, and I'm listening to that.
0: And you live where now?
1: I live in Newport Richey, Florida.
0: But you're on the road a lot, obviously.
1: I am, and I do it in a manner that I have a band in Florida, I have a band in Philadelphia, I have a band here out of Grand Rapids.
0: So it's like father, like son at Green Door with special guest Two Body Problem. Doors are at 7 on Friday night. Show is at 8. Tickets start at $25 in advance. Michael Allman Band. I can't wait to hear you sing. Just hearing your voice, your speaking voice, I can just tell you have the pipes. Well, again, welcome to Lansing. Enjoy your time here, and we'll see you at the show tomorrow night. We have some tickets to give away, by the way, Michael.
1: Excellent.
0: And we have a couple of pairs of tickets to give away to listeners. By the way, go to the greendoorlive.com. 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If you want to give us a call right now, 517-694-4929. Callers, let's say 6 and 7. Woo-hoo. 6 and 7 will win the tickets from Cruisin' 92.9. Thank you so much, Michael. Nice meeting you.
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13: And now, the Storm Tracker 6 forecast on Cruisin' 92.9.
14: Another dry night for mid-Michigan. Temperatures dropping down to about 60 degrees for our lows. Heading into tomorrow, most of the day will be dry. Temperatures climbing into the low 80s. Chances of showers towards the end of the day. And then more chances for showers and storms going into Saturday with our high temperatures in the upper 70s. From Storm Tracker 6, I'm meteorologist Cole Engel.
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FYC, Fine Young Cannibals. And she drives me crazy, cruising 92.9, the traffic jam. Do you have a junk drawer at home? I think it's a very American thing to do, to have a junk drawer, kind of a catch-all. What are some of the mandatory items in a junk drawer? We'll check that out. Coming up after the top of the hour right now, Sniffing the Tears on Cruisin'.

Cruising 92.9, elite drummer and magnificent singer. Yeah, he could really do it all. That's Phil Collins. Missed again just after 5 o'clock. Thanks for listening to the Traffic Jam. Sunny and 80 on the way home with Power Station. Here's Some Like It Hot. Cruising 92.9.

0: Eric Carmen, Hungry Eyes. This is Cruising 92.9 and Randy Stein. So what are some mandatory items in a junk drawer? If you have a junk drawer around the house, you probably be able to relate to some of these. According to the internet, you need at least a couple of rubber bands in this junk drawer, a pad of sticky notes, an old tube of super glue, and birthday candles. And the bonus points if these birthday candles are partially burned. Two more items I would add to the list from what I've seen in our junk drawer at home, just a random old battery or two that you don't know how old they are, and a paperclip.
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0: cruising. 92.9 Traffic Jam time with the Dave Matthews Band, Crash Into Me. Well, hopefully no crashes in your future on the way home this afternoon. Thanks for listening to the jam. You know, they say we spend about 45 hours a year talking about the weather. And I probably believe that. A lot of people spend a lot of time talking about the weather. If you have the Storm Tracker 6 mobile app on your smartphone from our media partner, 6 News WLNS, you'll always be up to date on the sometimes changeable mid-Michigan weather. Hang on. 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
17: Another dry night for mid-Michigan. Temperatures dropping down to about 60 degrees for our lows. Heading into tomorrow, most of the day will be dry. Temperatures climbing into the low 80s. Chances of showers towards the end of the day. And then more chances for showers and storms going into Saturday with our high temperatures in the upper 70s. From Storm Tracker 6, I'm meteorologist Cole Engel.
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speaker. 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

0: Hey, what about love? Cruising 92.9, Randy's time coming up on Sunday morning. Don't forget, it is Yacht Rock with Captain Adam and his flock of seagulls. This guy goes nowhere without his flock of seagulls. You have to be listening. 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It's 10 till noon, 2 hours of Yacht Rock classics, that soft, mellow rock from the 70s and early 80s that everybody loves. 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

7. Here's the Storm Tracker 6 forecast. Overnight, maybe crack the windows open tonight. It's going to be nice and cool, low 57, and then partly cloudy tomorrow, high of 81 to 82 for Friday. And get a sneak peek at the weekend. 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Here comes the Dream Academy.

with Journey. You can always reach us if you want to text us anytime, 517-694-4929. I remember I had a text here a couple of weeks ago from Julia, who said, why do I, it always sounds like I'm saying Pat Benatar when I play a Pat Benatar song. I know it's P, Pat

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12: Another dry night for mid-Michigan. Temperatures dropping down to about 60 degrees for our lows. Heading into tomorrow, most of the day will be dry. Temperatures climbing into the low 80s. Chances of showers towards the end of the day. And then more chances for showers and storms going into Saturday with our high temperatures in the upper 70s. From Storm Tracker 6, I'm meteorologist Cole Engel.
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It is Men at Work. We're playing Lansing's greatest hits. 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
14: Another dry night for mid-Michigan. Temperatures dropping down to about 60 degrees for our lows. Heading into tomorrow, most of the day will be dry. Temperatures climbing into the low 80s. Chances of showers towards the end of the day. And then more chances for showers and storms going into Saturday with our high temperatures in the upper 70s. From Storm Tracker 6, I'm meteorologist Cole Engel.
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